some margaritas watching the blue lights. 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
0: Само хитови. You're just like my favorite song going round round my head. 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
1: Dvojite omiljeni hitovi.
2: Girl, she work the bowl, she break it down, she take it low, she's fine as hell, she's about the dough, doing a thing right on the floor, and money, money she making, look at the way she's shaking, make you wanna touch her, wanna taste her.